Take to another world.

because we just read permission to pray. They feared our oracles because they revealed what colonizers tried to hide. They feared our initiations

I'm an American, a black American, and I have the right to live. I'm an American, a black American, and I have the right to live. When you see me, what do you see first? A subject, a threat, a suspect? Because I'm black? Does my humanness ever come into your view? For you. Stop being colorblind. See me for who I am. You see, I'm an American, a black American, and I have the right to live. How are we different than you? How are we so different than you?

Get it, Louie. Yeah, y'all, just a nippet. I'll play it again next week. Signing out. I will definitely see y'all next week.

Thank you.

some say, she could be a mother of anything, but I can lose her. She is quite good looking, both her face and her body.

flows, let the rhythm explode.

you have plenty are not wasted. They are ready to burst forth to new life.